of many colors Joseph wore, and then she said, perhaps this coat will bring you good luck and happiness, and I just couldn't wait to wear it.

I hope life treats you kind. And I hope that you have all that you ever dreamed of. And I wish you joy and happiness.

And I didn't understand it, for I felt I was rich. And I told them all the love my mama sewed in every stitch. And I told them all the stories mama told me while she sewed, and how my coat of many colors was worth

And I didn't understand it, for I felt I was rich. And I told them all the love my mama sold in every cinch. And I told them all the stories mama told me while she sewed, and how my coat of many colors was worth